thought to myself, what could that mean? Am I going crazy? Or is this just a dream?

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As she disappeared, but soon she returned. In her hand was a bottle of wine, in the other a glass. She poured some of the wine from the bottle into the glass and raised it to her lips.

to number three in September 1972. Lindsay DePaul, the first of many hits. Sutherland Brothers and Quiver, I Don't Want to Love You, But You Got Me Anyway.

Jeff's Extra, Sunday Extra, and coming to you live from St. Yale Studios in Woodham Run, Shire, England. And this is Kate Allen McGarrigle from 1976.

0: excellent song from their first album, Compliant Patan Katerina. We've got Ozark Mines and Daredevils coming up in a moment.
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is a classy song that was actually in the singles charts both sides of the Atlantic exactly 60 years ago. Astrid Gilberto and the girl from Ipanema.

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Seems like a long time ago now, 52 years at that point. Sound of Barry White. And here's some more Dad Rock, Moody Blues, Tuesday afternoon.

And we'll start off with a song from two Beatles, Paul McCartney and Ringo Starr, have come together with a song, Home to Us.

0: fret on Paul McCartney's new album, The Boys of Dungeon Lane, or Dungeon Road, is it? That was Home to Us from Paul McCartney and Ringo Starr. Well, welcome to the show. How have you been this week? Well, we got a packed program for you, and I have to say that we have a very special guest on the show this week. Her name is Harley Moon Kemp, daughter of Martin and Shirley Kemp. And I put my hands up now. I tried to have an interview with her the other night for the show, and came across having technical issues with Zoom and all sorts, and everything kept breaking out. Then the computer froze on me, which didn't help matters. And so what we've done is gonna paste together my questions and Harley's answers, and hopefully, fingers crossed, it will come out okay. But if it sounds a bit here and there, well, that's the reason why we gave up on the technology. And that's what's gonna happen. Probably in the second hour of the show, I think. In the first hour of the show, we got the wheel. We will spin that and see what that lands on this week. We've also got a retro top 5 rewind, and I'm trying to think what did I choose? I know I've chosen them already. And as you do on the show, I tend to forget what we've done. We are going back to 2006 this week. We'll also have the decade selection. We'll try and squeeze that in, and we'll have a look at the heritage chart as well. It's all going to be fun and games. I don't know where it's going to go. We might have to drop everything or drop one or two things to allow the interview. But hopefully not. We'll get it all squeezed in the next couple of hours.
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0: And we'll carry on the music with a track from Senhit, which was the San Marino entry for Eurovision, which featured Boy George. And he also helped write the song. It's called Superstar. Welcome to the show.

Send Hits and Superstar featuring Boy George. It didn't make the final of the Eurovision, but it's a good track, and we played it on the show. Right, for the wheel this week, we have, for Soul, we got Otis Redding, Sitting on the Dock of the Bay. For R&B, for jazz, I don't know. I must have either added one or extra. I added extra, I don't know. Here I go again, Archie Bell and the Drells. Save Me, I think, is the jazz one. There's Emma Jean Thackeray. And Pussycat, Mississippi, is the rock track. You may have gathered there's no classical. Well, I did say the other week I was going to switch it up a bit, so we might have new categories on the wheel, and we'll start afresh, I think. But in the meantime, for this week only, we'll do it one last time. Let's spin the wheel. Ooh. It's landed on rock. Now, between you and me, I can't see one on there. So let's go for jazz, which I think is Save Me. I hope so, anyway. If it's not, yes, sounds a bit jazzy, doesn't it? Emma Jean Thackeray on the Mark Waite Radio Show.

0: Emma Jane, Gene Thackeray and Save Me. And you may have heard Me to the Wheel, and it landed on rock first. And then I noticed that he had Metallica on there. Oh dear. So because I could see it, I moved it on to jazz. Oh well. Maybe we will do that. Maybe I'll just play that in the second hour.
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0: Well, it was Rihanna and SOS.

0: Rihanna, number 5, SOS. And Beat Freaks, Somebody's Watching Me, was number
1: 4
0: back in 2006.

Cool J and Jennifer Lopez, Control Myself, number two back in 2006. I need everybody to report to the dance floor. Right. Infernal from Paris to Berlin was the number three. Beat Freaks, Somebody's Watching Me was number four. Rihanna, SOS was number five. And this was at number one.

0: Gnarls Barkley and Crazy, ending the Retro Top 5 Rewind of 2006. We'll go for another year in next week's show. Okay?
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2: Sorry that the chairs are all warm. I left them here. I can't.

back now by Lay and Gold. Right, what have we got coming up in the second hour? We got Decade Selection, hopefully, fingers crossed. I'm not sure about Cadet 4 this week. We'll have to see what time we got left or what I can fit in the show in the second hour. But in the meantime, I've got this one from another Eurovision entry from Sarah Engels, and this is called

This is going to take you back because our daughter is 20 this weekend. So I'm going to play this because we used to play it all the time. And it was one of the songs that we'd play to her when she was a baby. Sister, sisters, and I don't feel like dancing. Join me in the second hour, won't you? Don't go anywhere. Stay right where you are, listening to this station.

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0: It's the Mark Waits Radio Show. So the other day I spoke to Harley Mooncamp, and I started off by asking the question, how did you get to do what you were doing in show business?
1: So I don't know when my passion or starting point for music was, because I grew up in such a musical family. We were always learning instruments and singing, and music was just kind of like a daily routine. It was just something you do, like eating and drinking and sleeping. So I was always writing songs. I actually never thought I'd be the artist. I was always writing songs for other people. And at one point I had a few songwriter friends, and we were writing music for DJs to take into clubs, and they would get a new singer on it. And it wasn't until one day I started learning the guitar a bit more and listening to a lot of country music and just going back to the storytelling songs that I really loved. I think I probably must have been going through a breakup at the time, because I had a series of songs that I went to take into the publisher. They were just kind of bedroom demos. And he said, oh, wow, you've gone country. And I didn't feel like I'd gone country. I just felt like I had played songs alone, unaffected by trying to sell these songs. They were just songs that I wanted to say and stories that I had. And he said, you'll never guess what, next week I've got a writing camp in Nashville.
0: Wow.
1: I couldn't believe it. And I went over there the following week, only with these three bedroom demos. Yeah. And I never looked back. It felt like joining the circus and not wanting to go home. I just fell in love so badly with country music. And that felt like the beginning of the end, and thought maybe I should put my own songs out.
0: Now, Race Across the World with your brother must have been a remarkable experience for you. How has that programme changed you?
1: Oh, doing Race Across the World was absolutely unbelievable. It was the most incredible experience I've ever had in my whole life. However, it was insanely hard. It was quite unenjoyable at the time of doing it, because you're so hungry, you're so sleep deprived, you're so stressed about how lost you are. You are lost, you don't speak the language. It was a lot. But what I knew I would get out of it was the bond with my brother, that we could, you know, really go through the stress of trying to hitchhike across Guatemala together and become best friends again. And it has absolutely changed our friendship going forwards. We have just had, I mean, we had 5 to 6 weeks of uninterrupted friendship, no internet, no outside source, no football on the telly, just us having to talk. And it just was amazing.
0: I've looked on your Instagram quite often, because you obviously get loads of updates, but you have a very busy schedule with shows and festivals this year. What have you got lined up for the summer and beyond?
1: So this summer, I am so excited. I am playing up and down the UK, at a lot of festivals. And if you want to, I always put the shows on my Instagram. So if anyone wants to come and see my set at a festival and see where we're playing, they can always go on my Instagram. There'll be a link that takes you through to all the shows on my profile. Mm-hmm. And I will be announcing a headline tour very soon. Ooh. But I can't share any information yet. Oh. So we're just locking it in. But that'll be coming after the summer. So this summer, we're going to party. Get your cowboy hats.
0: And you've got a show quite local to us down here in the West Country.
1: And one show in particular that's coming up on Thursday, 21st May, we are supporting Jessie J. And I say we, it's me and my band, and I cannot believe my luck that I'm supporting Jessie J. I love Jessie J. So that will be in Chipping Sodbury at the Good Times Live, and it is going to be amazing. We are in rehearsals all this week, making sure that we put on a hell of a show. So if anyone's going to be there, please come early, watch my set. It's going to be so much fun.
0: Now, your latest single is Wash. Can you elaborate on what the song is about?
1: Wash is about getting over someone and not wanting to be heartbroken. You know, you kind of go through all the stages when you have a breakup, don't you? Or someone's upset you. Where at first you're upset, then you're angry. Then you get to a point where you think, I don't even want to be upset anymore. They don't deserve my time. So yeah. I was kind of in this position where it didn't work out with someone, right? Completely on him. And I started cleaning the house. I thought, there's no way I'm going to sit upset and cry about this. I'm going to clean the house. I'm going to squeegee the shower. I'm going to hoover behind the sofa. I'm going to wash my hair. I'm going to get my hair done. And I'm going to feel as good as possible because I do not want heartbreak in my life. And I wrote this song called Wash, and it is a real glow up era. If you are trying to move on from something, trying to get over someone, just starting afresh, then Wash is the soundtrack you need in your life. And just use it while you're cleaning. It's a great cleaning song.
0: I will have to try that when I get my vacuum out. Forget Freddie Mercury and Queen and, you know, that video. Maybe I should put your song in. Which obviously what we can do is play your song now. So would you like to introduce your song?
1: This is Harley Moon Kemp, and you are listening to my new single, Wash. I hope you enjoy.
0: Thank you, Harley.

Kemp and Wash, and good luck for next Thursday at Chipping Sodbury. If you're got tickets, it's only just outside Bristol. It's the Good Times Live Festival. I think the events all week, including or near the end of the week, but they also got Madness playing as well on the Sunday, I think, or the Saturday. I can't remember which one. But go to goodtimeslive.com, and or I think it's .com or .co.uk. But search Good Times Live anyway, and go and get your tickets, because even watching Jesse J, and I think Lamar as well, the former singer from Fame Academy, is also on the set on Thursday night. So get on down there. Right, we've got the Heritage Chart coming up next after this from Madonna and Ray of Light.

Hello, I'm Noel Edmonds, and you're with Mark Weech. And you're having a really good time if you need me to actually tell you that you're with Mark Weech. And I'm delighted to say it,

0: Okay, it's that time in the show to have a look at the Heritage Chart for this week, see what's going up and what's going down and what's hovering in the same place. And I can tell you, there's not much movement. There's one brand new song into the top five, but all the other songs have either stayed the same or hovering around, so I think we'd better crack on. And obviously, in the last few weeks, we've heard the sad news about Bonnie Tyler, who has been in an induced coma following surgery for a burst appendix. So get well soon, Bonnie, wherever you are. And we're going to play her song, which is this week's still
1: number five.
0: It's Only Love, Bonnie Tyler.
2: Hold on tight, my friend. This doesn't have to be the end.

0: Bobby Tyler at number 5. And the Bellboys and Steve Ellis and Brighton's Calling has moved up to number
1: 4.

0: Brighton's calling the Bellboys, Steve Ellis at number four this week. And to Pow, Read My Lips has dropped to number
1: three.

0: to Pat out and Read My Lips and number 3. And climbing up, Judd Mobiles and Dangerous Illusion is at this week's
1: number 2.

eyes start to roll when she take it in. It was a trick, it was a trap, he was faking it. Thought he was lit, skippity wrist, she joking on it. No joking on it, he

0: Mobiles and Dangerous Illusion, number 2, which means there's no move at the top of the Heritage chart this week, because Marty Wilde is still there. Let's rock this place. Heritage chart
1: number 1.

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1: This guns for hire, even if we're just dancing in.
2: Now, I don't know exactly who's won Eurovision because you ain't got there yet, but I'm going to play this. This is Antigone. And I think I pronounced that right. And this is called Jala.
1: Dancing on the table, baby.
2: Her dad's called George Michael, by the way.

0: Antigone Angelas. Right, it's time. I said I might be able to squeeze one in, but I haven't managed to do the Connect Four this week, but we will do that next time. So we got a decade selection on the way, but where are we at? What decade are we? I think it must be the 70s, but what year in particular are we at? I'm going to play you three songs, and I'll tell you after the third.
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Well, we're in the decade of the 70s. We had Frankie Valli and the Four Seasons, The Night, Oh Boy from Mud, and this from Slade. Thanks for the memory. But what is the year?

isolated. Thanks for the memory. Wham bam. Thank you, ma'am. Well, what year was it? Well, it was 1975. Did you get it right? I hope you did. Right, it's time that we gotta say our farewells for this week. But I'm gonna leave you with a couple of songs, hopefully. And this one is Earth, Wind and Fire. And this is a great track. I love the intro to this. You can do a news bulletin coming up next on the news. We'll give you all the latest weather, etc. This is In the Stone on the Mark Reach Radio Show.

Now, I'm not sure about this track, because I think it goes into something else, but we're not going to let it do that. We're going to carry on with another tune from Cool and the Gang this time. This is Celebration. Enjoy your week, whatever you're up to. And we'll do it all again next time here on the Mark Weech Radio Show. From me, it's bye-bye for now. Bye-bye.

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I'm Barbecue Pete. I'm going to keep you company till 10 o'clock until Jeffrey takes over. Talking of old songs, well, they're not. Well, I suppose they could be classed as old songs now. I've got Squeeze Pulling Muscles from the Shell. That's after I take you back to 1995 with Lighthouse Family and Goodbye Heartbreak.

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Oh, two great tracks there to start your Saturday morning off. And that was Squeeze with Pulling Muscles from the Shell. And before that, we had the Lighthouse Family and Goodbye Heartbreak. How was your week been? Hasn't it been lovely and warm? It's a bit different out there now this morning. It's a little bit grey and overcast, but the weatherman did tell me it was going to brighten up before getting a bit more overcast. So I'll give you the weather around about 8:30. We've also got the Saturday morning Mindbender coming up at 8:30. And also, we've got some new releases. We get our blast on the past. And we're also going to be playing the Lyric Line. There you go. I nearly forgot what it was then. Did you tell? Right. Anyway, good morning. This is Rum Radio. I am Barbecue Pete. And I'm going to keep you company through to 9 o'clock. No, 10 o'clock even. I can't get it right again this morning. I need more caffeine. Right, we got the Mock Turtles on the way. Arthur Kung versus Cooking on Three Burners and This Girl.

0: I'd love to, but I just don't have the time.
1: Time for what?
0: Becoming a volunteer.
1: Well, when I joined Good Neighbours, I only had 1 free hour a week, but they made me feel very welcome.
0: But I'm not qualified.
1: You don't need to be. You've got a car and you love helping people. You'd be great.
0: But great at what?
1: Well, driving neighbours in need to hospital and GP appointments, that sort of thing. And sometimes I take them shopping or just drop round for a coffee and a chat.
0: Well, I'm pretty sure I could do that.
1: At Chertsey and Adderstone Good Neighbours, we need volunteers. 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

The Mock Turtles, and Can You Dig It? Right, got to say good morning to Heather in Ashstead. Thanks for tuning in, Heather. And I'm glad your knee is on the mend. And this one's especially for you. It's OMD and Made of Orleans. Hope you enjoy.

OMD, Maid of Orleans, and we're playing out for the lovely Heather in Ashstead. Thanks for keeping it run radio, Heather. Just a heads up, though, don't forget that the B386 Holloway Hill is closed in both directions, as is Hardwick Lane at the junction of Holloway Hill. All local businesses are open as usual. Just follow the diversion signs. Also, the White Lodge is open as usual. And this closure is expected to last until 10 p.m. September the 24th. So if you can avoid the area, please do. If not, allow a little bit of extra time along the diversion routes. Right, what have we got? 22 minutes past 8. And coming up, we've got the Saturday Morning Mind Bender. It's quite a good one. If you'd like to get in contact with me here at studio, just email studio@runradio.com. 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And that's probably the easiest way to get me. Right, Dexys Midnight Runners, Come on Eileen, on the way after this from Keane.

Oh, what a tune. Dexys Midnight Runners and Come On Eileen. Before that, we had Keane and This Is The Last Time. Right, it's now time for the Saturday morning mindbender. But first, I'm going to give you the weather if I can find it against all my papers. I'm terrible, really. I'm not very organised, I must admit. Right, weather. Mainly fine with sunny spells and light winds, although clouding over with rain and showers by the afternoon. Maximum high, though, are 23 Celsius. That's 73 degrees Fahrenheit. Tonight will be cloudy as bands of rain move in, but clearing by dawn. Lows of 10 Celsius. That's 50 degrees Fahrenheit. Tomorrow will start dry but becoming cloudier with showers by the afternoon, some of which could be heavy at times. A breezy day with highs of 20 Celsius at 68 degrees Fahrenheit. And yet all that lovely weather we have, we get to the weekend and what does it do? Yes, I know, it's not such good weather. Right, I digress. Right, Saturday morning a mindbender. In Atlanta, Georgia, it is illegal to tie what to a lamppost? Is it A, a dog, B, a giraffe, C, a woman, or D, a duck? Which one do you think it is? So eventually you're all going to get it right. I've got Randy Crawford on the way after this from Teddy Swims. Well, that's not Teddy Swims, is it? That's Natasha Bedingfield with Teddy Swims coming up. Something's happened and it's... you know my shows. Mayhem, Madness and Cock-Ups.

Teddy Swims and A Bad Dream. Before that, these words by Natasha Bedingfield, which should have been Randy Crawford, but never mind, we'll get Randy back on in a minute. Right, Saturday morning mindbender. In Atlanta, Georgia, it's illegal to tie what to a lamppost? Is it A, a dog, B, a giraffe, C, a woman, or D, a duck? Now, I am going to give some of the wrong answers and what they are, so eventually you'll all get the right answer. Is that the way to do it, do you think? Or should I just reveal the right answers from Jan in Woodham and John in Staines? They've got it right. Sue says A. No, it's not. Mark says C. No, it's not. Rachel said A. No. Emma, C. No. Heather, A. No. Jan, I'm not telling you what she said. And Rob said C. No, it's not. There you go. So, what is it that is illegal to tie what to a lamppost in Atlanta, Georgia? So, A, a dog, B, a giraffe, C, a woman, or D, a duck? Answers on a postcard. No, no, seriously. I'll give you the answers after Daddy Yankee, Justin Bieber, and Louis Fontaine with Despacito. But first, Street Life, Randy Crawford.

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1: And that was Daddy Yankee, Justin Bieber and Louis Fonsi with Despacito playing on Run Radio. Right, it's a time you've all been waiting for. It's the answer to the Saturday morning mindbender. Now, I asked, in Atlanta, Georgia, is it illegal to tie what? It is illegal, sorry, to tie what to a lamppost? Now, it was either A, a dog, B, for giraffe, C, a woman, or D, for duck. Well, the actual right answer, believe it or not, is B, a giraffe. It's illegal to tie a giraffe to a lamppost in Atlanta, Georgia. Mind you, we are talking America now, aren't we? So they have got some weird and wonderful things. So who got it right? Sue in Chertsey came in with the right answer. Emma in Farncombe. Jan in Woodham. Robin Fleet and John in Staines. And Heather, I loved your answer. Now, is this wishful thinking? I don't know. And she said, tying a little old lady up to a lamppost like me. Heather, what are you like? Anyway, no, it's not, I'm afraid. It is indeed national days. We've got national day for everything now, but two caught my eye today. And one of them is right up my street, and it is National Homebrew Day today. And I used to brew a lot of my home beer, and it was quite potent, I must admit. I haven't done that for years. Maybe I'm retired, I might start doing some homebrew again. But the one that's, I think, is really important is the National Brother and Sisters Day today. So if you've got a brother or a sister or both, give them a call, pop round and see them, say hello. Now, my little sister Tracy, she's younger than me by several years, and this one is for you, Tracy, because you are my lovely sister, and this is the Cufflinks and Tracy, especially for you.

I know there's a couple of links with Tracy, which I'm playing for my lovely sister Tracy, because it is National Brother and Sister Day. And for all the other brothers and sisters out there, this is Sister Sledge, and we are family.

And that was CC Peniston with Finally I See, which ended rather abruptly there, didn't it? Well, that brings us up to 2 minutes past nine, and it is time for the new releases. But first, got to say, well done to Dorking Wanderers, because in their quarterfinals of the National League South playoffs on Wednesday, the 29th, they beat Maidenhead United 2-0. Now, they go into today's semi final away to Torquay United, and that's a 12:30 kickoff. And if they if they're fortunate enough to win that, they will play either the winners of Hornchurch versus Western Supermare. So hopefully two wins and they'll be up in the National League Premier. So good luck to Dorking Wanderers today and all the other teams that are playing as well. It is now time for new releases, and this one's from Madonna, and this is Bring Your Love, and Sabrina Carpenter features in this.

0: talk about.
1: And that's Madonna and Sabrina Carpenter with Bring Your Love. And that's off her new album, off of Madonna's new album, Of Confessions 2. And that is out on the 3rd of July. And at 67, she's still going strong. So fair play to you, Madonna. You can retire now if you'd like. Get your pension. That sounds strange, doesn't it? Madonna and a pension at 67. Oh, dear. Where's the time gone? Also new in the charts is this one from Sienna Spiro. And this is Material Lover. Not leather, lover.

absolutely love that one. That's Sienna Spiro and Material Lover. And that, believe it or not, is her first movie theme song. And it's for The Devil Wears Prada 2. I've not seen that yet. I don't think I've seen Devil Wears Prada 1, to be honest. And our final new release for today, anyway, because I've got some more for tomorrow. That's a surprise for you, wasn't it? A surprise for me, anyway, actually. this is Alex Warren and Fine Place to Die.

0: Alex Warren, A Fireplace to Die. Quite cheery lyrics there, wasn't it? And that's off his new album, AW2. Could have been a bit more surprising than that, couldn't it? Better than that. AW2, that stand for, I wonder. But there you go, it doesn't matter. Right, it's now time to take you back to the 60s with our blast in the past. I have got the Swinging Blue Jeans at the Everly Brothers, all after the Turtles, which plays next on Bun Radio.
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4: 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I have a dream.
1: The Beatles.
5: We're taking you back

Our three great tunes from the 60s there for our blast in the past. And that was the Swinging Blue Jeans and You're No Good from 1964. From 1960, one of my all-time favourites is the Everly Brothers and Cathy's Clown. And from 1967, we had Happy Together by the Turtles. I hope you enjoyed that as much as I did. Right, we've got the Lyric Line on the way. First, KSI and Holiday, after the Coral and In the Morning.

0: I'd love to, but I just don't have the time.
1: Time for what?
0: Becoming a volunteer.
1: Well, when I joined Good Neighbours, I only had one free hour a week, but they made me feel very welcome.
0: But I'm not qualified.
1: You don't need to be. You've got a car and you love helping people. You'd be great.
0: But great at what?
1: Well, driving neighbours in need to hospital and GP appointments, that sort of thing. And sometimes I take them shopping or just drop round for a coffee and a chat.
0: Well, I'm pretty sure I could do that.
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0: holiday.
1: I absolutely love that. KSI on holiday. And do you watch him on that? Was it Britain's Got Talent, is it? I think he's very funny. I quite like him, I must admit. I'll confess to that. Right, it's now 29 and a half minutes past 9 o'clock. It's time for the lyric line. But first, I'm going to give you the weather. Not that it's great, but I'm going to give it to you anyway. Mainly fine with sunny spells and light winds, although clouding over with rain and showers by the afternoon. Maximum highs of 23 Celsius, 73 degrees Fahrenheit. So quite warm, although wet. Tonight will be cloudy as bands of rain move in, but clearing by dawn. Lows of 10 Celsius, 50 degrees Fahrenheit. Tomorrow will start dry, but becoming cloudy with showers by the afternoon, some of which will be heavy at times. A breezy day with highs of 20 Celsius at 68 degrees Fahrenheit. So not a great looking weekend, is it, for the weather, but at least it's not cold, I suppose. It's a little bit warmer. Right, it's the lyric line now, and I've got to try and read my own handwriting here. It's from the 2015 album Hits for the Kids 33. And the lyrics are, I caught you watching me under the light. Can I rewind? They say it's easy to leave you behind. I don't want to try. Here you go. Confused? You will be. I caught you watching me under the light. Can I rewind? They say it's easy to leave you behind. I don't want to try. There you go. Title and artist, please. And I'll give you the answer sometime later. Will I though? I don't know. This is Tempo. No, it's not. We got Tempo Tudor on the way. Swords of a Thousand Men. That's after Fifth Harmony. And That's My Girl.
2: That's My Girl.

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Someone pressed the wrong button there. Did you hear that? Right, getting back to the lyric line this morning. I've got to say well done to Debbie and Tony in Woking and Sue in Church. You both come in the right title and artist. Rachel, you've got the right tune, but the wrong artist. So if you can come back, that'd be good. Right, the lyrics are from, I'll say it again, the lyrics are from the 2015 album Hits for the Kids 33. And the lyrics are, I caught you watching me under the light. Can I realign? They say it's easy to leave you behind. I don't want to try. So, title and artist, please. So, well done to Debbie and Tony and Sue. You're the only one so far. And Rachel, come back with the right artist. That was it. We've got Rihanna, Unfaithful.

Oh, one of my favourite Rihanna tracks of all time. That was Unfaithful. But that California King Bed runs that close, I tell you. I do like that one as well. Right, getting back to the lyric line this morning. Debbie and Tony got it right, Sue got it right. Rachel, you have come back with the right artist. And I must admit, I always get those two artists mixed up as well. So well done to you. And Robin Fleet's coming with the right answer as well. So well done. I'm going to play one more and then I'll give you the answer. This is Paul Simon and 50 Ways to Leave Your Lover. But first, the lyrics again. It's from the album 2015 and it's the Hits for Kids 33. I caught you watching me under the light. Can I realign? They say it's easy to leave you behind. I don't want to try. So, title and artist, please. Paul Simon, 50 Ways to Leave Your Lover.

0: free.
1: All the way from 1976, yeah, it was the year of the long hot summer. That was Paul Simon and 50 Ways to Leave Your Lover. I can't believe that's actually 50 years old this year. But there you go, it is, I'm afraid. Getting back to the lyric line, it was from the 2015 album Hits for Kids 33. The lyrics were, "I caught you watching me under the light, can I rewind? They say it's easy to leave you behind. I don't want to try." Now, got to say well done to Debbie and Tony in Woking, Sue in Chertsey, Rachel in Addison, Robbie in Fleet, Emma in Farncombe. You've all come in with the right title and artist. And if you at home had said King with years and years, you would have been right. So here they are, King.

So well done if you said years and years and with King. And I've got to say well done to Debbie and Tony Woking, Sue in Jersey, Rachel in Addison, Robin Fleet and Emma in Farncombe, who will come in with the right answer. And well done if you got that right at home. This is Carrie Underwood and Before He Cheats.

very angry Carrie Underwood before he cheats there. 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I hope she got told off. Right, time is now for 6 minutes to 10. So we better get a couple more on. Michael Bublé, I Believe in You.

I'm loving that one by Michael Bublé, I Believe in You. Right, that's it. My time is up. Jeff's on next, and I'll see you tomorrow morning at 8 o'clock. So don't be late. I'll save you a seat. How about that? So play me out. I have Benson Boone, and sorry, I'm here for somebody else, or someone else, I should say, and I'll see you tomorrow morning. Take care. Have a great day.

for a Tuesday morning, Tuesday 26th of May. Are you well this morning? I tell you what, I got some great oldies for you over the next couple of hours. I got the Rolling Stones to play. We'll play the Nashville Teens as well. Bit of Eric Clapton. Oh, and who's this? The Supremes and Diana Ross.

and Diana Ross, Baby Love on your Decades Breakfast. Morning, Tuesday morning. Are you well this morning? On the show, your musical memories, your musical birthdays, your 1 second wonder. What day is it today? Oh, and we've got your lyric game as well. These are the lyrics for you this morning. She walked through the corn leading down to the river. Her hair shone like gold in the hot morning sun. What's that song today? Any ideas on that one? Nice and easy, I reckon, today. She walked through the corn leading down to the river. Her hair shone like gold in the morning sun.

Bruce, Life in the Fast Lane on your Decades Breakfast on this day back in 1966. The Rolling Stones, they were at number one on the UK singles chart with Paint It Black.

Rolling Stones and Paint It Black on your Decades Breakfast for your Tuesday morning, 26th of May. On this day, 1920, Peggy Lee was born. She had a song. You have this when you got a cold.

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0: 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Fergal Sharkey, first up, Dead or Alive.

0: going on the show, 1985 this morning on your Decade's Breakfast. Verbal Sharky and A Good Heart, Dead or Alive, You Spin Me Round Like a Record. 1985 your year on the wheel this morning. That's what it wanted and that is what we gave you. On the way, I'll give you the lyrics to our lyric game again shortly. Eric Clapton on the way too.
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There you go, there's your bit in the middle, part one this morning for your Tuesday. 1981, number one, Adam and the Ants and Prince Charming, and a number two in 1971 for the New Seekers, Never Ending Song of Love.

somebody went out and bought that one, didn't they, in the 60s? There you go, Brian Hyland, Itsy Bitsy Teeny Weeny. We're doing your lyric game this morning. The lyrics today are this. She walked through the corn, leaning down to the river. Her hair shone like gold in the hot morning sun. A very famous song, that one. You should be getting that one today.

Stella Domino's, a.k.a. Eric Clapton. Layla on your Decades Breakfast. Morning, Tuesday morning with Mark Gale. We're doing your musical memories and your musical birthdays. On this day, 1941, Art Sharp was born of the Nashville Teens.

Nashville Teens on your Decades Breakfast, Tobacco Road. Happy birthday, Art Sharp, today. Born on this day, 1941. On this day, 1972. And the point of splitting up, Dave, new songs. One of them, All the Young Dudes. And let's say happy birthday today, Verdon Allen, born on this day, 1945, of Mott the Hoople.

Crystals, Danny Kiss Me, Mott the Hoople, all the young dudes. We're doing your lyric game this morning. Let's give you the answer to this. These are lyrics I gave you for your Tuesday. She walked through the corn leading down to the river. Her hair shone like gold in the hot morning sun.

on the run, Man from Man, on a kick up the decades. There we go, there's your lyrical answer for your Tuesday morning. Well done if you got that right. In the next hour, we're going to play another game. It's called The 1 Second Wonder.

George Michael, if you're looking for fast love, it's Decade's Breakfast on the air for a Tuesday morning. Are you well this morning? I got all the songs you love to sing along to. I got your game, your 1 second wonder, and we'll find out. What day is it today?

0: let's do it then. It's Tuesday's 1 Second Wonder. I'll play you 1 second of a famous song. See if you can work out what the famous song is today.
1: Give me the music.
0: There you go. That's the famous 1 second today. Famous enough for you to know.
1: Give me

Roxette trying to trump the other question of the day with how do you do on your decade's breakfast for your Tuesday morning. Let's say happy birthday today. Ray Ennis, born on this day 1942 of the Swinging Blues.

Joe Jackson, It's Different for Girls. They're all the same. And Swinging Blue Jeans, Hippie Hippie Shake. On this day, 1948, Stevie Nicks was born of Fleetwood Mac fame.

Pretenders, don't get me wrong, on your Decades Breakfast and Stevie Nicks and Rooms on Fire. Happy birthday today, Stevie Nicks, born on this day 1948. Alive or past, we do the musical birthdays. 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

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The goal is simple. Appreciate natural red hair in all its shades. If your name is Aileen, Aveline, Eileen, Evelina, Philippe, Philippa, Pippa or Rishi, today is your

There you go, you're beating the middle part two this morning. Karma Chameleon from Culture Club, number one for them back in 1983. And the Drifters with their number two in 1974. They were kissing in the back row of the movies.

0: Dave Edmonds and Born to Be With You on your Decade's Breakfast. All the oldies you love to sing along to for a Tuesday morning. We're doing your 1 second wonder this morning. Any ideas on the 1 second today?
1: Give me the music!
0: Any ideas on that one, or is it just too tough? If you get it wrong, you might say this.

Shop Boys, Always On My Mind on your Decade Breakfast, and The Marmalade and Obla Di Obla Da on this day, 1964. Was born, he did many songs. You remember that song? I Got To Be. Now you know why I don't sing. He also did this one. It Ain't Over.

0: Johnson riding the love trade on your decade breakfast. And Lenny Kravitz, it's his birthday today. Happy birthday, Lenny. It ain't over till it's over. Great song, your decade breakfast. Let's give you the answer to your 1 second wonder this morning. The 1 second today was this.
1: Give me the music.
0: That 1 second today, Brother Beyond, he ain't no competition.

He Ain't No Competition. There you go. There's your 1 second wonder answer then for your Tuesday morning. Well done if you got that right, and if you got the lyric game right as well. Well done to you. You are very clever today. And that's it. Decades Breakfast done. I am out of here. Have a fabulous Tuesday. More of the songs you love to see. On the way, this is Williams. Let's hear it for the boy.

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2: Good morning, and it's Tuesday, the 28th of May, 2024. Back into the working week, and as we listen to Andrew Brasseur, the kid in the background, I must welcome you to Jeff's Golden 60s show. And today's menu is as excellent as ever. We got an hour each from May 1968, May 1969, UK singles charts. What's not to like?

Right, from the top 50 of May 1968, we're going to start with a song that has actually been one of my show themes in the past. Roman Lefevre and Songron Orchestra, Soul Coaxing, I'm Colleen.

0: have a 2-CD anthology of Honey Bus, and although they only had one chart hit, they are well worthy of that. Check them out sometime. 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
0: We got Jennifer Juniper been in the charts for a while, but Hurdy Gurdy Man was also there in a new entry.

0: It's Beats. Hello, how are you? Just made the top 20. Okay, I got two important local messages and then a record that came shooting in.
1: I'd love to, but I just don't have the time.
2: Time for what?
1: Becoming a volunteer.
2: Well, when I joined Good Neighbours, I only had one free hour a week, but they made me feel very welcome.
1: But I'm not qualified.
2: You don't need to be. You've got a car and you love helping people. You'd be great.
1: But great at what?
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1: Well, I'm pretty sure I could do that.
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its way to number one, and you're listening. This is all coming live to you. You're listening to the UK Singles Charts, May 1968, and we're coming live from State of the Art Studios, Woodham, Runshire, England, and we're going back an incredible 56 years to 1968. Time machines are really working well today. And that was obviously on its way to number one, as is the next record I'm going to play, The Equals and Baby Come Back on the President label, no less.

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But for a change, I'm going to play the B-side because it doesn't get much radio airplay. George Harrison wrote it. It's called The Inner Light.

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0: And to think, I heard the New Seekers cover version of that song before I heard that version, the Who version. Never mind. Beatles, this is for Cynthia. Get Back. So I know she loves the Beatles.
1: Rosetta. Sweet Rosetta Fat. She thought she was a cleaner. But she was a frying pan. Yeah, the picker. 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

0: big controversy back in the day because the BBC wanted them to appear on Top of the Pops, but insisted they change it from plastic bum to plastic thumb. I don't think Ray Davies was having any of that, and seems a bit trivial. 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There we are. Well, I'm sure we feel better after that. Okay, got Status Quo coming up next. Minor hit, Are You Growing Tired of My Love?
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Jethro Tull, Living in the Past, in the UK Singles Charts of May 1969. And another top band, also in the Singles Charts, this is Cream and Badge.

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1: It's just a way of life at Run Radio, playing you loads and loads of great music, day in, day out. And right, I'm nearly out of time, so I just want to say thank you for tuning in. I hope you enjoyed the show. May 1968, May 1969, UK Singles Charts. I'm back with you Saturday, but that's a new month, June the 1st. And the Flashback Oldies section of Run Radio is going to go full on summer mode. Some great shows coming up in the next few weeks, including Scottish Rock Special in two parts. So

0: Seth Mann again. He may be a philological filibuster, but despite his passion for prevarication, this terminological inexactitudinarian still remains...
1: What a plonker.
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0: Just once in a decade, in a lifetime maybe, the world of entertainment is disrupted and utterly elated by something entirely new. 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

0: Billy Joel. Somebody else has recorded that just a few years ago. Why? What is the point? You can't, you know, when you get perfection, you try and improve upon it, you make yourself look silly, or sound silly in this case. Uptown Girl, like it. That'll do. Which two actors headlined in the film Dumb and Dumber? Haven't seen that. Really must. If it comes around, I will watch it. I'm told it's good. Which two actors headlined in the film Dumb and Dumber?
1: The next question is...
0: It's a six-letter word, and I can't see. Bear with me. I'm going to have to go to the answer page, and I don't like doing that. I'll give you the three clue words, and I'll tell you it's got a six letters with it, but I can't tell you the first letters. It's not much good, but anyway. Wild, unmanageable, and wayward. Wild, unmanageable, and wayward. And I will, I promise you. Six letters begins with U. How professional is this? You like this? Well, at least it's live and it's real. Six letters begins with a U, and I had to go to the answer page, and you know I don't like doing that, but I promise you I didn't look at the answers of the other questions. Six letters begins with U. Wild, unmanageable, and wayward. It is the word thing, which two actors headlined in the film Dumb and Dumber, and I'm not sure which one I'd be.

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I think so. Gabrielle Rise. Vicky sent us a question. Good on you, Vicky. Thank you. What is the name for an adult male duck? Now, let's go through them. Should we start with A? Alfie? Albert? No, okay. All right. I get where you're coming from, Vicky. What is the name for an adult male duck? Whilst you're pondering, here's a snatch of today's playout track.

0: Find me somebody who doesn't like that. Fat Larry's Band. In which year was the Sony PlayStation launched? 1994, 1997, 1980, or 1983? In which year was the Sony PlayStation launched? I'm just going to have to plonk for one. Are you a plonker or are you a thinker? If you're going to try and think that through. 94, 97, 80, or 83?
1: I'm not sure about any of that.

0: good stuff. 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Here's what you don't want to do, all right? Come for a long car journey with me. My wife and I went to Bruges a few weeks ago. 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But I only sing when I'm happy. So, come on. All right? Six letters. U up front. We found the first letter. Wild, unmanageable, wayward and disobedient. 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
1: And now, on with the show.

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Can you cast your mind back to Adele's first single? Hometown Coming? Yes? Yes or no? Because it's a true or false. 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That's what it says here.

0: So what do you reckon? Mariah Carey or Phil Collins? For me, it's a slam dunk for Phil Collins. She's all right, Mariah Carey. But why, again, why would you try and improve on such a classic? I mean, what is the point? But, you know, if you disagree with me, well, I win because I got the mic. Mariah Carey, against all odds.
1: We'll be right back after this commercial break.
2: Just look. Hard to tell, isn't it, which is mother, which is daughter? Because this young mother knows how to stay young. Part of her secret is Instant Pet, the wonderful new milk without fat. And I've asked her to tell you about it.
3: Well, frankly, I don't want to get fat, but I do want to feel good. And Instant Pet has things like protein and vitamins that help keep me feeling wonderful. But none of the high-calorie fat.
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3: What's that?
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3: But I thought everybody knew that.
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Stay there. I don't think I'll ever get used to that. Why can't they just have an ordinary door? Who is the drummer in the band Dr. Teeth's Electric Mayhem? Who is the drummer in the band Dr. Teeth's Electric Mayhem? And I know the answer to this. It's one of the few I actually do.

this is another George. If you want to do what George did, then all you're going to do is pick up your phone and dial the numbers I'm about to give you, because he's given us a question. I'll give it to you after I've given you the question. The Atlas Mountains, the Atlas, A-T-L-A-S, Atlas Mountains, are found on which continent? George asked that, and he did so by picking up his phone and dialing on 07396 84 1000. 07396 84 1000.

Jackie Wilson. Great. Which British band made the most appearances on Top of the Pops? Top of the Pops was the quintessential British pop music show. Always played the very latest and the top of the charts, right? And it became a national institution for 20, 30 years. Top of the Pops. But which British band made the most appearances? Was it Slade, Pet Shop Boys, Erasure, or Status Quo? Which British band made the most appearances on Top of the Pops? Slade, Pet Shop Boys, Erasure, Status Quo, your final visit to the Snatchatorium. And the word thing for the final time, six letters, U up front, while

0: How do you fancy some answers? I thought so.
1: Listen very carefully. I shall say this only once.
0: Which two actors headlined in the film Dumb and Dumber? Well, that was Jim Carrey and Jeff Daniels. Jim Carrey, Jeff Daniels. Vicky sent this one in. Thank you, Vicky. What is the name for an adult male duck? And that's a drake. Ducks and drakes. Heard of that? Ducks and drakes, yeah. In which year was the Sony PlayStation launched? 1994, 1997, 1980 or 1983? 1994. Blimey. I didn't realise it was that old. PlayStation. Adele's first single was Hometown Coming. True or not so true? I'm afraid it was not so true. It was called Hometown Glory. Hometown Glory, Adele's first single. In the human body, what is a trachea move? Air, water, blood, or food? 'Tis air. Your trachea moves air. Who is the drummer in Dr. Teeth's Electric Mayhem? That's Animal. Animal. Yeah, what was that? The Muppets. Yeah, remember? Yeah. A bit like Keith Moon, but better looking. George sent this in, and if you want to do what George did, I told you what to do. The Atlas Mountains are found on which continent? The Atlas Mountains. They're in Africa. Which British band made the most appearances on Top of the Pops? Slade, Pet Shop Boys, Erasure, or Status Quo? Oh, look, it was Status Quo.

0: Yeah, well, good luck to him. I like the status quo, but who would have thought? But there again, I suppose. And finally, the word thing, with all the clues, of course, six letters, you up front, wild, unmanageable, wayward, disobedient, and rowdy.
1: Now, I'm getting the word...
0: Unruly.

Thank you for being here today, and I do hope you're going to come back tomorrow. In the meantime, if you wouldn't mind, would you just mind telling your friends about this station? There's so much good stuff, and I wouldn't want anybody to miss any of it.

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1: Well, very good afternoon to you, and thank you so much for twiddling your knobs and finding me. I'm Brian James, and you're listening to my Lunch at One show on your favourite radio station. And I hope you've had a lovely week since I saw you last. The sun is starting to come out here in the UK, and I hope it's sunny wherever you are in the world. Maybe not in Alaska, maybe. Anyway, welcome to the show. I'll be featuring on my show, I'll be talking about Anne Kirkby. And you're thinking, why? Well, I don't know her, you don't know her, but she'll be telling us about a heartthrob she had many years ago. And there's loads more going on in the show, including music from my featured guests, which is Dave McGuirty, Mickey John Bull, and Paul Parker. Are your feet tapping to this? Because mine are. It's got this great beat, hasn't it? I love to play this on my guitar. Doesn't sound as good as this, but, you know, I have a go. Anyway, it's time to get some music on the turntable. Plenty of time for chat. I got a couple of songs lined up for you. I really hope you enjoy. Let's kick them back at you. Let's get them on the turntable.

Well, once again, a big hello from me. I'm Brian James. Come on in, the kettle's on, and it's lovely to be able to spend the next 1 hour with you. And we kicked it off with a track that I bet it got you dancing across the kitchen floor. Walk the Moon and Shut Up and Dance. American pop band Walk the Moon, I think it's the only single they ever had. And it's from their album Talking Is Hard, which I've got in my attic. And we followed that with a bit of Sound of Silence by Disturbed, Say No More. Let me say hello to a few people who have left messages and said hello to me before I came on air. So a big hello back to Shelley, Jeanette, Angela, Faye, Grace and Tom and Izzy Turner. Izzy, I love that. Now on every show I'm going to test your knowledge here. I play a beginning of a song and it's just for fun. Don't send in any postcards or nothing like that. I want to know if you know the song. If you can answer three questions, that is the name of the song, the artist who sang the song and the year, you'll win an award. Well, you've won nothing really, but I can say, can't I? So let's have a listen to the few seconds that I'm going to give you and see if you know it. Here it is. Have you got it yet? Have you got it? Say no more. Well, I'll be giving you the answers in a few minutes' time, but right now I think we should put some music on the turntable, because that's what we're here for. And let's go back to 1992, which is 26, over 30 years ago. I feel so old. Roy Orbison.

0: I don't quite know how to feel when so many people compliment me and you know, use words like legend or you know, inspiration, or things like that. But there again, it's these were just gifts that I was given, and I like to if I receive the gifts, to pass them along. So whatever people think of me, why, I'm grateful, but it's not a lot of my doing.
1: God gave me the voice. Didn't have a lot to do with that. Just a nice gift, a very nice gift. I thank him quite often. I was doing a concert one night, and everybody had a great time, and I had a great time, and I came back stage before everyone else did, before the finale was finished. I said, what a nice gift.
2: It's a good companion, the guitar. You can't take a piano with you. And I think that's why the guitar is so important to all kinds of music. You take the old guitar with you wherever you go. But sometimes just for relaxation, I'll come and play. So I would be doing this whether I was trying to create or not.
0: Yeah, I always wanted to be a singer. My father asked me when I was about 6 or 7. He said, you know, what are you going to be when you grow up? And I said, I'll be a singer. It's something that gets inside of you, and you don't have a lot of choice after that. But I always knew I would be a singer. I used to be asked, how would I like to be remembered? And then my answer was that I would just like to be remembered.
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5: Well, in a moment, I'm going to be revealing all. I'm going to be telling you the answer. Have you got it? I gave you the intro to a track a few minutes ago, and I want to know what the song was called, who actually recorded it, and the year. I'm going to give you again just for a second, and then I'm going to play some music and give you the answer. Okay, three-part question. Who recorded it? What was the name of the song? And the year it was recorded. The answer coming up. Right now, it's my pleasure to introduce you to my first guest of the show, Mickey John Bull, a young man that I've known for quite some time, touring Europe and the UK with his one-man band show. If you see his name in lights, pop in and say hello, he'd like that. And if you buy him a pint and a gin and tonic, he'd like you even more. I've chosen a song from Mickey's large repertoire, written by Mickey himself and a young man, Mr. Ken Linton. The song is called Knife Angel. Let's get it on the turntable.

0: That is a great track from my good friend Mickey John Bull, written by Ken Linton and Mickey themselves. I just think a great track. Well, the production on it was first class, so I'm going to give that a great big round of applause.
1: 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K-Tel's music magic. All original hits, original stars, players. Baby, come back. Number one from Andy Gibb.

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0: Foreigner. Diana Ross. Bay City Rollers. Santa Esmeralda. Eric Comets. 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And Samantha Faye.

0: Everybody says, well, you're 80 years old. You're going to be 80 years old. I said, well, so what? Look at all I've done in 80 years. I just feel like I'm just getting started. I know that sounds stupid, but I think there's a lot to be said about age. If you allow yourself to get old, you will. And people say, how come you don't seem to get old? I say, because I ain't got time to get old. I ain't got time to dwell on that. That's not what I'm thinking about. I think, what? I'm going to be 80? They're going to celebrate me being 80? You know, not that anybody would want to celebrate that. But there is a celebration in the fact that I have done so much in that time and that I'm still doing it. I'm grateful for that. I mean, that's the joy of that. So I don't know what I'm going to be doing tomorrow. New things will come. I'm open to God every day. And whatever comes, I'll give it my best.
1: Hi, everyone. This is Lunch at One with Brian James. Music, chat, and free biscuits. Maybe. Let's have a nice hour together.

Well, a few minutes ago, I gave you an intro to a song. Just a few seconds, a clip. I wanted to see how clever you were. Did you know the song? Did you know who recorded it? Did you know the year it was released? Well, if you got the three right, well done. You can have a reward on me. Are you thinking, I'd like to hear it again? Okay, well, you can. Here is the intro. If you said it was 1989, that's one out of three. If you said it was Chris Isaacs, that's two out of three. If you said it was called Wicked Game, well done, three out of three. Fantastic. You clever lot.

0: Due to the nature of this program, listener discretion is advised. This program may contain words that only a mature man like Brian James may use. You have been warned.
1: Well, thank you so much for joining me this evening, and I hope you're enjoying the show so far. And there's loads more yet to cram in. The last track you heard was one of my favourites, Julia Stone, 2011, a lovely lady all the way from Australia. But just a one, I love all the guitar work. Being a guitarist, oh, goodness me, I was trying to emulate it. On air guitar, of course. It's time now to put forth to you music from my next guest, Mr. Paul Parker. A young man that I have been promoting for some time, always a great composer of great music. All kinds of music he throws into the pot, and it's all good. The song I'm going to put forth to you right now, one of his finest tracks in my opinion, sung by Mr. Elliot Sheridan. Sheridan, I should say. Let's get it on the turntable. Here it is. You're the Only One is the title of the song. Let's have a listen.

0: That is a great track. A Paul Parker composition sang by Mr. Elliot Sheridan, You're the Only One. And thank you so much for Elliot, and thank you, Paul, for allowing us to play your music.
1: And now, to honor Glenn Frey, please welcome Sheryl Crow with Grace Potter.

0: Hello, here he is. Brian James, you remember him? Glasses, funny accent, presents a radio show, loves biscuits. Sybil loves him.
1: Now, the music you are currently listening to was written and produced by my good friend Mr. Dave McGirty. And the reason I'm mentioning this, because now I'm going to play another song that was recorded by his daughter, which was Tanya Quayle. And it's a great song, a lady with a wonderful voice, great voice control.

I love listening to this. It's my feet under the studio table. I'm Irish dancing. Aren't you want to see my feet? I'm Irish dancing, and I'm not even a dancer. Anyway, a Dave McGuirty composition and production, You Got Me Dancing Again, by the wonderful voice of Tanya Quayle.

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And said Brian, Michael Ball. He couldn't do anything wrong for me. I went to see him in the West End, and I think his name was Marius Pontemercy or something like that, Brian. Yeah, it was. I think that's exactly the name. Les Mis. I think he was in Les Mis. I know he was. If you could play anything for the man, for me, Brian, by the man, that would be great. I've got something you might like. Michael Ball teamed up with El Devo. Ooh, brilliant, aren't they? Of course. And they did this. Let's have a listen. This is for you, Anne.

He had the moves. And Australia fell in love with his songs. Elvis Presley, 50 Australian Top 10 Hits. Celebrate Elvis's 75th with 50 of his biggest hits. The ballads. The songs that drove you wild. This album has it all. Elvis Presley, 50 Australian Top 10 Hits. They were the soundtrack of a generation.

0: twice. 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
1: Well, I'm sorry to butt in there. 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In 3 or 4 minutes' time, I must leave you. 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Is that okay? 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That'll do for me. 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

0: You have been listening to The Brian James Show, live. Brian has left the building. He hasn't really. He sneaked off to the staff canteen. I think I will join him.
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2: Very good evening, and my Jeff Driver's Decade Show. And Saturday, 2nd of September 2023. And just like this morning's Detroit show, I have conceived, written, produced and broadcast the show. At least I'm doing it now. So you've got me, only got me to blame. And we're going to start with the Les Reed Orchestra, Man of Action, followed up by Andre Brasseur, the Kid, to represent some 60s and 70s classics. If we got time for maybe one or two from the 80s. So just relax, just enjoy. You've worked hard today and you deserve to put your feet up and listen to some great music, even if I do say so myself.

0: nice of Commander Cody and his Lost Planet and drop by. They have raided the beer fridge, I have to say, so it's a bit of a score draw. But here's the other song they did. This is Smoke, Smoke, Smoke That Cigarette.
1: I'm a guy with a heart of gold, ways of a gentleman, I've been told, the kind of a guy who'd never harm a flea. Me and a certain character met, a man who invented the cigarette. I'd murdered that son of a gun in first degree. It ain't cause I don't smoke myself, and I don't figure it'll ruin my health. I've been smoking them all my life and ain't dead yet. But nicotine slaves are all the same, and petting party or poker game, everything's gotta stop while I smoke that cigarette.
2: Smoke, smoke, smoke that cigarette. Smoke, smoke, smoke, and if you cuff yourself to death.
1: Joe St. Peter Abbott Owen gave the Lord your head to make him wait. You
2: gotta have another cigarette.
1: Gave a chance the other night, old Dame Fortune doing me right. Kings and queens kept on coming round. Now I drew a full, the bet it high. My bluff didn't work on a certain guy who kept on betting, laying his money down. He'd raise me and I'd raise him. Sweated blood, you got a sink or swim. Finally called and didn't raise the bet. I said, Ace is full, pal, how about you? He said, I'll tell you in a minute or two. Right now I'm gonna light up another cigarette.
2: Smoke, smoke, smoke that cigarette.
1: Till St. Peter at the Golden Gate, oh, Lord, you hate to make him wait.
2: Gotta have another cigarette.
1: Well, there's still

The other night I had a date with the cutest girl in 48 states, a regular fancy kind of dame. She said she loved me, it seemed to me things going the way they're supposed to be. Hand in hand we were strolling down Lover's Lane. She's oh so far from a cake of ice, our petting party is going nice. So help me Hannah, I'd have been there yet. But I gave her a hug, gave her a squeeze. She said, Cody, excuse me please, but could I bum one of your

0: Here's a heavy part now, friend. 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I never saw a winner that didn't bet. 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I'm gonna change my kind of cigarette.
1: Oh, smoke, smoke that cigarette. 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
0: Until St. Peter had the golden gate, the Lord, you hated to make him wait, but you had to have one more cigarette.
2: Well, come on, Coney, you lost my name and great band to shoot the breeze with, but don't put all your beers in the coolerator because it'll be empty. Here's Gallery, big follow-up. This is Big City, Miss Ruth, and 973.

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0: So a Barrett Strong, Norman Whitfield compilation of great stuff. This is Masterpiece. Great collaboration for the guy.

That's Temptations' masterpiece, a song that's 50 years old today, and it doesn't sound a day over yesterday. It sounds absolutely brilliant, and always will. Now, here's Grand Funk Railroad, and I'm your captain, Closer to Home, one of their standout long songs.

0: Okay, we've got a pretty long fade out, so I don't think the guys will mind after I've played nearly 10 minutes of their song. I start to fade it now. We've got Church in Edelson, Good Neighbours, coming on with a message in a moment. After that, there's a classic track from Funkadelic on the Westbound label.
1: I'd love to, but I just don't have the time.
2: Time for what?
1: Becoming a volunteer.
2: Well, when I joined Good Neighbours, I only had one free hour a week, but they made me feel very welcome.
1: But I'm not qualified.
2: You don't need to be. You've got a car and you love helping people. You'd be great.
1: But great at what?
2: Well, driving neighbours in need to hospital and GP appointments, that sort of thing. And sometimes I take them shopping or just drop round for a coffee and a chat.
1: Well, I'm pretty sure I could do that.
2: At Chertsey and Adderstone Good Neighbours, we need volunteers. 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

0: And we have yet another long fade out, but what a song, eh? And I do play it a lot, but I will never get tired of playing it. I make no apologies for the number of times I've played it, including twice today, if you count this morning's show, which I will. Now, Commander Cody and his Lost Planet Airmen first came to my attention with a smash hit from 1972 called Hot Rod Lincoln, and here it is.
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2: My pappy said, son, you're going to drive me to drinking if you don't stop driving that Hot Rod Lincoln.

All of a sudden, in the wink of an eye, a Cadillac sedan passed us by. I said, boys, it's a mark for me. By then, the taillight was all you could see. Now the fellas ribbed me for being behind, so I thought I'd make the Lincoln unwind. Took my foot off the gas, and man alive, I shoved it on down into overdrive. Wound it up to 110, my speedometer said that I hit top end. My foot was blue, like lead to the floor. That's all there is, and there ain't no more. Now the boys all

I'm out of the back when I start to gain on that Cadillac. Knew a good catch, I thought a good pass. Don't you know by then we'd be low on gas. We had flames coming from out of the side. Feel the tension, man, what a ride. I said, look out, boys, I got a license to fly. And that caddy pulled over and let us by. Now all of a sudden she started knocking him down in the gym. She started to rock, and I looked in the mirror. Red light was blinking. The cops was after my hot rod Lincoln.

Okay, I got a shout out for two people stateside who I know are enjoying the show because they've told me. Sally in Georgia and Cynthia, who's holidaying in Michigan. That's handy because this is a Michigan show. So I'm going to dedicate the next song to both of them. That's very popular from a band that was as Michigan roots and did very well as a singles band. It's from 1971. It's Tommy James and the Shondells. It's called Dragging the Line. Big favourite of mine as well.

Madonna! Lucky star. Madonna, of course, is from Michigan, from Bay City. I flew over Bay City on my way to the States back in 1986. And immediately thought of quite a few Madonna songs as we made our final approach to Chicago O'Hare. At some distance, but when you're flying at 600 miles an hour, it doesn't take that long to cover the distance. Bit of bad news that's come over from some of our listeners. Rob Berman cat called Oreo, who Cynthia bought from a breeder in England, brought it to the States in 2017, and then passed it on to her friend Sally after it had been part of their both their breeding programs. Don't know how old he is, but unfortunately he's got cancer, and I don't know what the prognosis is. But please remember Oreo and Cynthia and Sally in your prayers. Let's hope there's a good outcome. In the meantime, we're doing our best to cheer everybody up around the world with our Michigan show. This is Jeff's Decade Show, Jeff Driver's Decade Show. This is a show that I conceived and wrote, produced, and I am presenting. And it's all my own work, apart from the songs, of course, which are the work of everybody who recorded them. Some great music from Michigan. Interesting state, actually, because there's such diversity. So we're now going to move on to Aretha Franklin and a classic song, the Pink Cadillac song, also known as Freeway of Love.

0: needless to say, that was way ahead of its time. Still sounds great. Got some more Madonna coming up in just a moment.
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Should call Michigan the Chichione State, amongst other things. State. And this is Aretha Franklin, who was from Detroit. This is Who's Zooming Home.

0: Iggy Pop, blah blah blah, from 1986, and that's from the album of the same name. And I'd just like to say a big thank you to our green room staff who have, while that was on, brought me a nourishing bowl of hot garden vegetable soup with strips of buttered toast. Very classy presentation. So that will probably be my supper. So nice to be able to eat on the job, though obviously not while I'm talking on the microphone. So be playing some long songs, I guess. No, only joking. I've played all the long songs. So, what's up next? Well, Michigan, Grand Funk Railroad, and We're an American Band is coming up shortly. It went to number one and was produced by Todd Rundgren. So that gives it automatic pedigree, in my opinion.
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Right, Grand Funk Railroad. I was going to say he never had any UK hits, but actually they did. I found out by accident they had a top 40 entry in 1971 with their cover of The Animals, Inside Looking Out. Unfortunately, a cruel twist of fate intervened. There was a postal strike, and consequently the charts were narrowed from a top 50 to a top 40. And it didn't, therefore... stay in the top 40 as it was for a while, and of course I presume excuse me, that dropped off the playlist because of that. Had that not been the case, who knows, they might have built up a big following and that last record might have got in the charts. It certainly should have been. 1973 was not a hugely vintage year for charts, certainly not compared with 1972, but there you go. Maybe things had worked out differently. They could have established themselves in the UK. Now, a song that's always, when Michigan's mention comes to mind, and that's a song that got to number one in the USA in 1966, and actually made the UK charts number 37, probably thanks to the Pirates. And Rudy Martinez penned a song and performed it with Question Mark and the Mysterians. And I'm referring, of course, the original version of 96 Tears.

Stranglers covered that, but nothing can convince me that that original version is the best. And there you go. It's definitely going to be played today, whatever happened. And why is it that when someone makes you toast, it always tastes better than when you make it yourself? I really don't understand that. At, Ted Nugent first came to popular attention as a member of the Amboy Dukes and had a top 20 hit in 1968. And it's called Journey to the Centre of the Mind.

And as I say, we've got Alice Cooper coming up shortly with "School's Out," which I think of as a summer anthem because I can actually remember just how good that sounded when I first heard it. And then, of course, it knocked "Puppy Love" off the top of the charts. A certain Donny Osmond, so he's a bit of a hero in my book. And I think that. As I was saying earlier, I think it's nice to be have people do your toast for you for some reason, whether it's in a hotel or in the green room, wherever. If someone does me some slices of toast and butters it and hands it to me to eat while I'm in the middle of a show, for some reason it tastes better than when I do it myself, even though I do exactly the same thing to get it ready. So what do you think so far? Are you enjoying the show? If you were doing the show, would you choose the same tracks? I have to say that Michigan has got an embarrassment of riches in terms of the actual state itself. Lots of shoreline, a lot of holiday homes, no doubt, on Lake Michigumme, as it was originally known. And whether you prefer white music or black music, Detroit was an absolute hub. We got classic record labels like Invictus, Motown, and Westbound, and we've got plenty of songs still to come. A lot of soul music on the playlist tonight. Not had a lot of it, but there'll be a lot of it certainly. And I'll take you through some acts that don't get played on the radio that much, but I think they're important. So important that I'm going to play you a few of their songs at a time. All right. So as I promised you, this is the brilliant Alice Cooper's "School's Out," a total anthem. And I was just turning 15 when this came out.

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It's one of Marvin Gaye's lesser known songs, but I play it like mad because I think it's a great underrated song. 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

Now, I think that a state should be allowed to choose a state song from the rock era, and this is a shoo-in for Michigan if that ever comes to pass.

0: The other night, I was walking down the street. I was getting kind of hungry. I decided to get me something to eat. Now, I passed up all the chain franchise joints on Hamburger Row and stopped at a little greasy spoon place I always eat at called Eat. Sit and go. Get you one of those greasy hamburgers all peppered up, lay you up in the hospital for 10 days. So I ordered me up a couple of them grease bombs. Waitress brought them over, lifted up the bun, checked them out. Damn, no ketchup. So I nudged the guy sitting next to me at the counter. I said, hey, partner, how about passing the ketchup over? Suddenly, this little bitty green hand holding a ketchup bottle came into view. And I freaked. Because the guy sitting next to me was a Martian. Now, in 28 years of eating hamburgers, I ain't never run into no Martian. Not at 2:30 in the morning, and certainly not at a fine scarfing establishment like Eat. Well, he was sitting over there with a bunch of colored sticks on his plate, and I looked over at him and I said, what you eating there, boy? Crayons? And he said,
1: why, no, they're Martian cigarettes. Here, try one.
0: Well, about a half hour later, he looked over at me and smiled. Them old Martians ain't got but two teeth in their head. And he said,
1: how do you feel?
0: And I said,

0: I'll dedicate that to Cynthia, who introduced me to the song, and I can't stop playing it on there or anywhere else for that matter. Smokey Robinson and the Miracles coming up once again, this time Baby Baby Don't Cry.
1: Tune into Jeffrey Driver's I Do Like Monday show, featuring 70s classics. 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

0: Okay, got two classic songs coming up from Marvin Gaye and then Aretha Franklin, both from the 70s. And then we're going to have a little look at the Invictus label. Couldn't fit it in this morning's show, but we're going to certainly do it tonight.
1: Hey, what's up now?
2: Brother, what's up?
3: This is a big party, man.
2: Yeah, brother,
3: I can dig it.
2: Stop. Right on.

I got a call the other day. It was my sister Carolyn saying, Aretha, come by when you can. I've got something that I want to say. And when I got there, she said, you know, rather than go through a long, drawn-out thing, I think the melody on the box will help me explain.

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Really enjoyed his music. I've played some of his tracks on this very show. Okay, it's Frida Payne, the Unhooked Generation. More Frida Payne. This is Bring the Boys Home, and Victor's based in Detroit.

Switching over to Martha Reeves and the Vandellas. 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We've got Holland Dozier and Why Can't We Be Lovers. Still Invictus.

0: ain't going nowhere. 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
1: Hey, some Martha Reason of Vandellas.

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And this is I'm Ready for Love, Christmas time 1966 UK charts.

Motown, of course, was a Detroit label, and Detroit's in Michigan, so it fits. And I've got two more Martha Reeves and the Vandellas classics for you. Starting with Forget Me Not, with Vietnam Tinges, and then Bless You, their last UK hit. Then we move on to the Marvelettes.

Okay, we've got the Marvelettes. We've got three songs from the Marvelettes, Motown act. To start with, I'll Keep on Holding On, which was covered by a lot of UK bands at the time.

those of you who don't know what goosebumps sound like, just listen to those violins again. Amazing. Okay, see what we can squeeze in. This is the MC5 and a song called American Ruse.

Okay, you won't get this last record on the repeat because it's out of time, but there's no point in just signing off a minute early. So this is Phil and Needing Me, a smash hit, 1973 UK number 4 on the Janus label.

0: Okay, so I've got about 30 seconds before I'm timed out. So, amazing 4 hours. And I hope you've enjoyed the Michigan music from Detroit and elsewhere in the state. And I've enjoyed playing it. And thank you for listening in. I do appreciate your company and your time. And enjoy the rest of your weekend. I'm back tomorrow with more cool music at 10 a.m. And also Monday and Tuesday. See you then. Bye-bye. Without your sweet, sweet love, I'd rather die.
1: Did you know that community

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3: And good evening and welcome to Pete's Place, where you're listening to Run Radio with me, Pete Reynolds. And to start the night off tonight, I'm going to go with Remy and Selena Gomez and Calm Down, because I've had a right hectic day today at work.

Rimmer and Selena Gomez with Calm Down. What a fantastic track that is. And I'm nice and calm now. As I said, I've been really busy at work today. I had a load of RSJs to weld up and half-inch plates to weld on the end of them and loads of holes to drill. And, yeah, so we was quite busy today. And when you get to my age, it's quite heavy work as well. But never mind. We got through it. We get paid for it. So that don't matter, does it? George Ezra, Green Grass.

0: day.
1: George Ezra and Green Green Grass. He can't do a thing wrong, can he, with that voice of his? Absolutely excellent stuff. Got to say good evening to one of our, well, good afternoon to one of our American listeners. And Cynthia, because she's been a bit poorly the last couple of days. So I hope you're feeling better, Cynthia. So all our love from the Rum Radio team and hope you get better soon. Tom Walker, better half of me. Oh, and evening to Rob in Fleet. You'll always be.

Tom Walker, Better Half of Me. I do like that. And I think everybody else on Rum Radio likes that one as well. Right, up next we've got a request. This is Ed Sheeran and Shivers, and we're playing this for the Crazy Gang over in Addleston, who you know as Scarlet, Skylar and Noah. Enjoy this one, guys.

Ed Sheeran and Shivers. We're playing that for the Crazy Gang over at Addleston there. All right, coming up, we got the script and superheroes, and then we're going to follow that with David Bowie and Let's Dance, but there's a couple of promos in between.

0: I'd love to, but I just don't have the time.
1: Time for what?
0: Becoming a volunteer.
1: Well, when I joined Good Neighbours, I only had 1 free hour a week, but they made me feel very welcome.
0: But I'm not qualified.
1: You don't need to be. You've got a car and you love helping people. You'd be great.
0: But great at what?
1: Well, driving neighbours in need to hospital and GP appointments, that sort of thing. And sometimes I take them shopping or just drop round for a coffee and a chat.
0: Well, I'm pretty sure I could do that.
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And that was Dave Bowie with Let's Dance. And before that, we had Superheroes by The Script. Two great tracks there. Got to say good evening to Heather in Ashted. I've got your track and it's being loaded into the system now, my dear. Up next, though, we got Simply Red and Night Nurse. Good evening to Rachel in Addleston. Also to John in Staines.

Simply Red with Night Nurse, and absolutely love that version of that. I've got to admit, so we're going to keep it a little bit reggae now. We've got UB40 featuring Ali Campbell, and We'll Never Find Another.

UB40 featuring Ali Campbell there. We'll never find another love. Oh, well, he's not looking hard enough. And up next, we've got Coast to Coast and Do the Hucklebuck. And we're playing this for the lovely Heather in Ashton. So enjoy this one, Heather.

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So I hope you enjoyed that one, Heather. Up next, we've got Greta Wilson, and this is California Girls. And I do believe our Harley's rather partial to this one as well. So we play that for Harley, shall we?

0: Gretchen Wilson and Californian Girls. What a great track that is. Coming up next, we've got Katie Musgrove with Justified and Ella Anderson with Brave.
1: It was a fun, strange summer. I rolled on, didn't think of you.

hurt somebody. 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

Ella Henderson with Brave, and as you know, I absolutely love Ella Henderson's work. And before that, we had Justified by Kacey Musgraves. Right, coming up next, we got Lighthouse Family and Ocean Drive. And don't forget, Pete's Link's coming up in about 15 minutes.

Lighthouse Family with Ocean Drive. And a note to self, do not take a swig of peach and passion fruit sparkling water before you go on the mic. Oh dear, it nearly went everywhere. Up next, Charles and Eddie.

And that was, Amy Winehouse with Rehab. Fantastic song that is. Right, you got 3 minutes and 39 seconds to get a pen and paper, and then we're going to start Pete's Link. And to take us there, we got The Feeling and Fill My Little World.

And that's The Feeling and Fill My Little World. Right, it's a minute after eight. First one out on Pete's Link is Brett Young, and it's The Ship and the Bottle.

And that was Katie Tunstall with The Black Horse and the Cherry Tree. Liz, is my microphone any better now? Because you messaged me to say that I was having trouble with my mic, but I'm not sure if it's working. So we'll get back on for the next song. And this is Franz Rom and The Black Prince.

And that was France Rom with The Black Prince. Right, my microphone messed up on me all through that, which wasn't very good. So I'm going to play one more song, but I'll give you a rundown of what we've had. We've had The Ship in a Bottle by Brett Young. We've had Green Green Grass by George Ezra. We've had The Black Horse and the Cherry Tree by Katie Tunstall. And France Rom with The Black Prince. So I'm going to play another one. This is Castles by Freya Riding. Oh, Rachel's coming with the right answer.

And that was Freya riding with castles. Yeah, you've all got it now. Yeah, sorry, I do apologise about my mic messing up. I don't know what caused it. I really don't. So anyway, it's working now, so that's good. Right, yeah, Rachel got in first, closely followed by Liz, and then we got Mark, John. But I haven't heard from Heather. So I hope you're okay there, Heather, because I know her internet plays up sometimes, as does Emma's. And Rob, I think he's fallen asleep. Am I that boring, Rob? Oh, crikey. Yes, it was indeed pub names. You had The Ship and the Bottle by Brett Young. You had Green Green Grass by George, the George, Ezra. And then you had Black Horse and the Cherry Trees, the Black Horse. And then The Black Prince by France Rom. And then I threw in the extra one with castles because there's a castle down in Ottershaw, isn't there? I'm surprised you lot took so long to get that one, actually. Rise by Jonas Blue and Jack Jack. So well done for getting it right, guys.

0: Jonas Blue, Jack Jack with Rise. Right, after the promos, I'm going to transmogrify back to the 70s. In fact, 1979 with Rainbow, since you've been gone.
1: I'd love to, but I just don't have the time.
2: Time for what?
1: Becoming a volunteer.
2: Well, when I joined Good Neighbours, I only had one free hour a week, but they made me feel very welcome.
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Rainbow, and Since You've Been Gone, and who had their air guitars out? I did. Right, that was from 1979. We're going back to 1977 now, and this is Santana. She's Not There.

Santana, She's Not There, from 1977. That's two air guitar tracks on the trot I've played tonight. We're going to have to do that again, I think, don't you? And this last one, though, this is from 1970. It's Mark Bolan, the T-Rex, Ride a White Swan. I'm playing this for my lovely wife, Jan, who's just got home from work.

And that was Mark Bolan and T-Rex with Ride a White Swan, and we're playing out for my lovely wife, Jan. And that was my blast in the past night from the 70s, and weren't they three cracking songs from the 70s? Up next, we've got Lady Gaga and Perfect Illusion.

Lady Gaga, A Perfect Illusion. Oh, she's got a great voice, hasn't she? Right, coming up after me tonight is Wayne Richards with his slow jams and soul classics. So you got a couple of hours chilling there with Wayne tonight, straight after me. I'll let you know what's coming up tomorrow after this next one, because this is Adele, Rolling in the Deep, and we're playing this for Liz and Darren over in Swindon. So enjoy this one, guys.

Adele, Rolling in the Deep. And we're playing that for Liz and Darren over in Swindon. Well, don't forget, tomorrow from 7 till 10, it's the Decades Breakfast Show with Mark Gell. Great way to start your day there, don't you think? And then from 10 a.m. till midday, it's Pete's Place with another chance to hear my Monday evening show, if you would like to. And then from midday to 1, it's Harley Buckner's music and stuff. And he's got quizzes, facts, fictions, and as he calls it, verbal junk. But he does play some great... Now, I'm sure I put that on silent. That's my phone you just heard ping. Very unprofessional. Where did I get to? Oh, yeah, verbal junk. And in between, he plays some fantastic music. And then between 1 and 2, we have the Steve James Show. And then between 2 and 4, we have Clive Aiden's show, Memories Through Music, which he will jog your memory. And apparently he plays songs you can sing to your mum, to your dad, to your nan, to your granddad, and a few that you can't, obviously. And then after that, we got from 4 till 5, it's the Brit Pop Indie Show with our Chris Moo. And he'll be playing the best in the indie and pop Brit pop scene. And at 5 till 8, it's the Thrive at 5, Thrive at 5 show with John Holland and a mixture of rock, jazz, reggae and all good sounds. And at 8 till 10.30, it's Everything Theatre Show with our Rob Warren. So nowhere else to go but Keep It Run Radio. Coming up next is Sure If I Could Turn Back Time. And this is for Emma over in Farncombe.

And that was Sure, If I Could Turn Back Time. And we're playing it for the lovely Emma over in Falcom. And up next, we have Matika and Toy Soldiers.

I know it was Martika with Toy Soldiers from 1988. Last request of the evening coming up. This is Lady Antebellum, I Need You Now, and we're playing this for the lovely Rachel over in Addleston. So enjoy this one, Rachel.

Lady Antebellum, Need You Now. What a fantastic track that is. And we're playing that for the lovely Rachel over in Adelson. Right, that's it from me. Don't forget, stay tuned for Wayne Richard. He's coming up straight after me. And I will see you next Monday and Tuesday. Don't forget, next Monday being a bank holiday as well. All the better. Right, guys, take care. Thanks for tuning in, and if you've enjoyed the show, tell your friends. If you haven't, tell your enemies. That way I might pick up a few extra listeners. And Cynthia out in America, can you get better quickly soon, please? Right, to play me out, Coldplay with Clocks. Take care, guys. Have a great week, great weekend, and I'll see you next Monday and Tuesday. Bye.

Evening, everybody. Welcome to your host, Mr. Tommy Richards, for your Sunday Soul and Slow Jams. Going to start off the evening with Luther Vandross. A big shout out to Cynthia. Hope you had a lovely weekend.

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Everybody come capisce how to mambo Italiano. That's nice.

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I said you look so fine that I really wanna make you mine. 4, 5, 6, come on and get your kicks. Now you don't need

I said, are you gonna be my girl? It's a 1, 2, 3, take my hand and come with me, because you look so fine that I really wanna make you mine. I said, you look so fine that I really wanna make you mine. Come on and get your kicks. Now you don't need a

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And today we're going to be looking at USA Billboard Hot 100 single charts of July 1971.

Absolutely amazing song. Well, probably this record of the year, maybe a record of the decade. Yeah, not many records are better than that one. It just sounds great through headphones. Happy birthday to Pete Reynolds, who's actually one of our DJs, and he's just come off a weekend at the Ripley Vintage Tractor event, which raised a lot of money for charity. So had a good time, a great weather, and did a good cause. And well, memorable weekend and then birthday on Monday. How about that? So have a good one, Peter. And meanwhile, the classics continue, because if we look at the actual charts, the Doors are actually in the listings, going well all the way up to number 14 with this little classic.

Put a decent storm sound, so presumably taped from the real thing. Plenty of Brit groups doing all right in the charts. We've got The Who and The Stones. In fact, we've got two from The Stones coming up in a few moments. And The Who record, I'm going to play the single version rather than the full album version, so we can get more good stuff on the show.

there we go, from the best storm sounds in rock music to the best rock scream in one record. How about that? Got two from the Stones now.

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1: So we're playing some great USA chart stuff, and this is Hamilton, Joe, Frank, and Reynolds. Don't pull your love.

0: Hey, Ringo Starr, It Don't Come Easy, playing you the best of the best from July 1971 USA Singles Charts. And in a moment, we've got a couple of important local messages. And then after that, we've got a double A-side from Carole King that got number one. And we're going to be having a quick look at the Joni Mitchell classic album called Blue, which was out about this time. So we're going to play you two album tracks and a hit single from the album. Okay, so plenty of good stuff. Don't be thinking of going anywhere at all.
1: I'd love to, but I just don't have the time.
2: Time for what?
1: Becoming a volunteer.
2: Well, when I joined Good Neighbours, I only had one free hour a week, but they made me feel very welcome.
1: But I'm not qualified.
2: You don't need to be. You've got a car and you love helping people. You'd be great.
1: But great at what?
2: Well, driving neighbours in need to hospital and GP appointments, that sort of thing. And sometimes I take them shopping or just drop round for a coffee and a chat.
1: Well, I'm pretty sure I could do that.
2: At Chertsey and Adderstone Good Neighbours, we need volunteers. 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